Yo, party people, we gotta keep this thing going. You know, like the way we used to do it. 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

Listen, I want you to hear and understand what I'm about to share with you. 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
1: Hello people, this is Freddy Manassi. No voice tonight because the loud is too big. Estación Ibiza, thank you very much. Bye, I love Colombia people.
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fall in love with the noise. I fell in love with the detail. The way a groove can breathe, the way a chord can say more than words ever could. House music was never about being loud, it was always about being right. Over time, you start to hear things differently. It's not just a kick and a bass line anymore. It's intention, it's taste, it's restraint. 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

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Sumaira, Lapera, Suzette.

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0: Hello, people. This is Benny Manassi. No voice tonight because the loud is too big. Expansion Ibiza. Thank you very much. Bye. I love Colombia, people.
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And this week's number one on the Warm Global Dance Top 20. 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

0: 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This is Benny Benassi. No voice tonight because the loud is too big. Especially in Ibiza. Thank you very much. Bye. I love Colombia, people.
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0: You know what I'm talking about.
1: Yes, I do.
0: You know what I'm talking about.
1: Yes, I do.
0: You know what I'm talking about.
1: Yes, I do.
0: You know what I'm talking about.
1: Yes, I do.
0: You know what I'm talking about.
1: Yes, I do.
0: You know what I'm talking about.

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Look at her. Look at her. Look at her. Look at her. Look at her. Look at her. Look at her. Look at her. Look at her. Look at her. Look at her. Look at her. Look at her. Look at her. Look at her. Look at her. Look at her. Look at her. Look at her. Look at her. Look at her. Look at her. Look at her. Look at her. Look at her. Look at her. Look at her. Look at her. Look at her. Look at her. Look at her. Look at her. Look at her. Look at her. Look at her. Look at her. Look at her. Look at her. Look at her. Look at her. Look at her. Look at her. Look at her. Look at her. Look at her. Look at her. Look at her. Look at her. Look at her. Look at her. Look at her. Look at her. Look at her. Look at her. Look at her. Look at her. Look at her. Look at her. Look at her. Look at her. Look at her. Look at her. Look at her. Look at her. Look at her. Look at her. Look at her. Look at her. Look at her. Look at her. Look at her. Look at her. Look at

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I'm gonna dance all night. 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

0: Hello, people. 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